0: Humphrey. We're leaving. Ka-ching!
1: Faltaba algo en tu radio. 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

0: That was a David Bowie song. Screw it up, did I? Okay, but here's another one I could screw up.
1: What is it?
0: Am I gonna do this by myself?
2: Yeah, you should do it by myself.
1: Do it by yourself.
0: Okay, well, I think I'll try it in a different key. I'll try it in the normal key.
2: Yeah.
0: If it sounds bad, these people are just gonna have to wait.
1: Oh, do you have a smartphone?

is the story of El Luto, a man who was born to be hunted like a wild animal because he was poor. But he refused to accept his fate, and today his honor has been restored.

Mildness for make special wings. Warm is summer on a chilly winter's day. Though I know you're simply laughing at me, I just can't stop and sing.

0: just to have that special someone right by my side.
1: When you're gone,
0: it may be all just a dream.
1: I just don't wanna be lonely.
0: But one day,
1: I'd rather be loved.
0: She'll come along.
1: Needed, depended
0: and when she
1: on
0: does,
1: to give a love I can't
0: I will fill her with all my joy.

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I've squandered my resistance for a pocket full of mumbles, such old promises.

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I come looking for a job, but I get no offers.

0: before you go, there's something I want you to have.
1: Oh, it's beautiful. But wait a minute, isn't this...
0: Yeah, yes it is.
1: But I thought the old lady dropped it into the ocean in the air.
0: Well, baby, I went down and got it for you.